0: Hope for the Valley is made possible by listeners.
1: Yeah, which ones?
0: Like you.
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1: Sometimes I feel like I just keep pretending, and I'm slowly going out of my mind.

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Guilty. I am guilty of using that Find Me feature to see what my family is up to. Where are they right now? The GPS.

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Something blooms. Spirit Radio. Hope for the Valley.

I want to dance like David. I want a faith like Paul. I want to sing like Silas tearing down the prison walls. I want to face that fire. It won't

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Hope lives here.

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0: Good morning. You're listening to Spirit Radio. I'm Chad. She's Tara.
1: Hey, I just want to let you know, coming up in an hour, we will have two of the cast members and the director from Of Ashes, the musical, here in studio to talk about this amazing faith-based play and the fact that it's going to be right here in Visalia, California.
0: Oh, cannot wait to hear about that. But first, hear about this. A reason to go to the thrift store and buy yourself a couch because it might just have $43,000 in it, Tara.
1: What? Most likely it's going to have like bed bugs, not $43,000.
0: Yes. Most likely you're going to need a tetanus shot after you touch a couch from a thrift store. But a man just found $43,170 in a thrift store couch. And the fact that we're talking about this lets you know that he did the right thing. Because he definitely made sure that it got back into the hands of the right people. Because if we didn't know about this, dude just bought himself a new car.
1: You are so right. There is how many times have people found large sums of money in like thrift store finds or garage store finds? And we'll never know about it because they kept the money, which rightfully they purchased the item. And it is the seller's responsibility.
0: Yeah, finders keepers. It's a rule you learned as a child.
1: But I love that he returned it. Yeah. He was like, this is too much money. It's not like he found a $100 bill.
0: Sure.
1: He found $43,000.
0: Also, who stores $43,000 in a couch? That's a question that needs an answer for another day.
1: People that don't trust the bank.
0: Okay, well, we got an answer right now. How about that?

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Something blooms. Spirit Radio. Hope for the Valley.

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1: Three brothers in a fire, willing to die for their faith. But you were with them in the fire, and they walked out the next day. And Daniel met a lion, because he chose to pray. But you shut the mouth of that lion, and he walked out the next day.

0: 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Hey, I'm JP. It's Bay Turner. Somebody's praying.
1: Should have been long gone now, yeah. Should them be living?

0: Hope for the Valley is made possible by listeners.
1: Yeah, which ones?
0: Like you.
2: How do we get started?
0: Visit spirit889.com.

0: 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Spirit Radio.
1: I've never seen a morning the sun forgot to rise, in every single detail, you're faithful every time.